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2: 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It's all good. 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
2: It seems like older women are getting a lot of play from younger fellas these days. 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

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Michael Jackson, Remember the Time. It's your girl Sharon with Her Damage up next. Here's Ashanti with Foolish.

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1: That was Kehlani with Folded. Tank's rendition of Floetry's Say Yes, Called Yes, is up next. Here's Lauryn Hill.

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1: 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This is that song right there. 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

Magic 97.1, Montgomery's number one for old school and today's R&B. What's up with you on this Friday? It's your girl, A. Millie. Coming up, let's do music from Chris Brown with Yo. Also got some Tims with What You Need that's headed your way up next. So Neo has been hit with a lawsuit, get this, over a delivery driver who was attacked by his dog on his property. Now, this happened last year, and she says the incident left her with severe body injury, pain, and distress. And she's also

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Magic 97.1, Montgomery's number one for old school and today's R&B. What's up with you? It's your girl, A Millie, on this Friday. Coming up, let's do Shalamar. This is for the lover in you. And also, coming up at 4 o'clock, listen, we got your chance to win some free money. That $1,000 could be yours by just listening out for that keyword that's coming up at 4 o'clock. Once you hear that keyword,

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Magic 97.1. Now, you know I love my reality shows, right? And I was just reading a story about Dr. Wendy from Real Housewives of Potomac. How about her fraud trial is set to begin coming up in January. Now, she and her husband were indicted last year on multiple counts of insurance fraud. And she just finished filming season 11 of the Real Housewives of Potomac. But, whew, it's going to be good.

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0: and where you calling from?
1: This is Kamada, and I'm calling from Montgomery.
0: Hey, girl, how you doing today?
1: I'm good. How are you?
0: I am feeling lovely because, you know, Plaza's coming Labor Day weekend, and you calling for these tickets, right?
1: I sure did.
0: How bad you want to see Plaza?
1: I want to see Plaza bad because I was getting ready to buy my tickets. I'm hoping I won them.
0: Oh, well, you know what? You did win tickets. You want to see Plaza Sunday, September 6th, baby, for Labor Day.
1: Yeah, yeah.
0: Now, who you taking with you to the Plaza concert?
1: I don't know. Might be my daughter.
0: Okay, so you doing a mother-daughter day. I like that.
1: Yes.
0: So you going to bring the good knees out?
1: I'm going to bring them. They're going to be out. They might not be good, but they're going to be out.
0: Who made you a winner today?
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0: PK, Makar, I think we've arrived back at the skating rink again. 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
1: Ooh, I've got my ears on lock with you, DJ.

y'all know it's getting ready to be football season, and we got to think about how this works. This is the time of the year when Miss Oris Jean and Kaylin jump on Bud, you know, because here come Bud with that maroon and silver stuff. And you know, with Bud, and it's got to be, here come Dr. Hadrian Vaughn coming out the left corner. And here come W. Troy Mass off the top rope. You know, they're trying to help Bud out because Bud going to be by himself. But then you got to think about on the other side, here comes

Magic 97.1, Montgomery's number one for old school in today's R&B. What's up with you? It's your girl, A. Millie, coming at you until 7 o'clock. Got some of your favorites headed your way. Let's do the Fugees with Killing Me Softly. Also got some Keisha Cole in rotation today. Let's do Heaven Sent. I like that song. All right, so tomorrow, which is Saturday, August 8th. Now, I told you there is a free back-to-school bash that's happening tomorrow, 10 a.m. to 1 o'clock p.m. at Peter Crump Park. 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I will be

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Magic 97.1, Montgomery's number one for old school in today's R&B. What's happening? It's your girl, A. Millie. Coming up, let's do music from Aaliyah with At Your Best. Also, at 7 o'clock, Keith Sweat is checking in for the Sweat Hotel. But that's going to do it for me on this Friday. You can catch me tomorrow.

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